0: listening to Paulie Radio Extra.
1: Hand me a towel, I'm dirty dancing by myself. 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Form me a circle, watch my Jagger. Might lose my jacket and hit a solo one time. We too loud in public, them police turned down a function. Now we outside and the time is perfect. Forgot to tell you, gotta tell you how much I vibe with you. 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

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Stand your ground. Blacks don't own no ground to stand on, so we stand on our words. Black and hooded is the official public cause for cops to keep weapons drawn. I can't breathe due to choke holes and gun smoke. These realities are drifting the pen to inform black boys and men of the dangers outside their doors. 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A grand jury full of friends. 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
1: Thank you, sir.
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0: Yes, give me your bed.
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0: 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Rocket couture on the floor of a Louis V store, and I'm sorry I'm stupid. 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All the misfits come together in a Tesla, and we zooming.
1: All of you get the worse it gets, I guess.
2: Oh my god, that shit's so annoying.
3: Don't want you guys when you look like that.
1: Yo, Flacco, let me play you something. 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Playing B, sipping lemonade. 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Yeah, squad from with us heavily. 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

Got them stones on my neck, nigga flooded out. Hurricane Irma on my neck, nigga flooded out. Hurricane Harvey on my wrist, shit flooded out. Nigga flooded out, VVS is flooded out. Hit the booty club, nigga, and we flooded out. 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

0: Bought a new suit, I'm about to go to work. 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
2: I'm sorry that I'm late and I missed your call, but you know night turned into day. I did.

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Got me smoking a blunt now, but there ain't no vibe. Cause I fucked up badly, all I did was push. And there's no more weed, no more kush. And now I'm deep in the south side, and I can't find love. I was looking for my brown skin, trying to find that buzz. Like what have you done, Storms? Like what have you caused? And we weren't just bridges, we were so much more. Girl, you was my hero, the beat to my heart. And them tears in your face, man, they tear me apart. Man, I just wanna fix you, fix what I broke. No cuddles on the sofa, no more smoke. And I pray God saves you, man, I pray on that. I just wanna say thank you, cause you saved my life. But I caught you deep, and I know how it looks. Man, there's no more weed, no more kush, no more kush.

is the thing, is the thing, is the thing, is the thing, is the thing, is the thing, is the thing, is the thing, is the thing, is the thing, is the thing, is the thing, is the thing, is the thing, is the thing, is the thing, is the thing, is the thing, is the thing, is the thing, is the thing, is the thing, is the thing, is the thing, is the thing, is the thing, is the thing, is the thing, is the thing, is the thing, is the thing, is the thing, is the thing, is the thing, is the thing, is the thing, is the thing, is the thing, is the thing, is the thing, is the thing, is the thing, is the thing, is the thing, is the thing, is the thing, is the thing, is the thing, is the thing, is the thing, is the thing, is the thing, is the thing, is the thing, is the thing, is the thing, is the thing, is the thing, is the thing, is the thing, is the thing, is the thing, is the thing, is the thing, is the thing, is the thing, is the thing, is the thing, is the thing, is the thing, is the thing, is the thing, is the thing, is the thing, is the thing, is the th

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Just what you wanted. 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I loved you truly.

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2: What is going on in Compton? 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

the great things in life and all the horrible things that are just the other half of the great things in life. And how you don't really get greatness without sacrifice. 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And how happiness is the substitute for the emptiness that you can sometimes feel on the other side. And, you know, it just reminds me to call you, but then you never pick up the phone.

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Here's a moment of silence, bring it back to the art. Mind blowing, it's a classical part of Zamrock and hip hop and alternative spark. Yeah, it's the way that I'm on the

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Oh, the legend.

wants to free your mind about a concept of harmony and of music being correct, you can do whatever you want. 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

0: Why the fuck I'm still here walking around if you a demon? See? 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I don't believe it.
1: Not at all.
0: Don't shoot my shit, I'll never miss, but hit my target.
1: Yeah, yeah.
0: And it gon' look quick, I'm the wrong nigga to start with.
1: Yeah, yeah.
0: I know why you

0: Man, that album is fire. It has some shit on there, but man, it has some shit on there that's just like, woo. There's a song on there that's actually too English.
1: Really?
0: Yeah, they had to make a conversion just to take it off.

0: just like too.
1: This just can't be stomached by the.
0: No. No, it was like the first track. I was like, oh my god, I like it, but I was like. So, okay. Let's do that again.
1: Yeah.

0: And then like, you need an all. You can alternate any of those as you want.
1: Okay, hold on.
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1: Hey, I thought it was all over.

0: the way and now he adore. 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

No IOUs or debit cards, I need cash money. 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

0: take a Vanetta whenever you ride with me. 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

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We in Spain, call Color Lane. 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Make her

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1: When we are together, we got power. We have shifted from having a seizure about what the man got to seizing what we need.